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2: From Medic 1318, Credit 4, 26 Charlie Sick Person at the Palmquist Estates Mobile Home Park at 3200 Southeast Palmquist Road, Space 21, Respond Ops 1. 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
0: 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Police are aware that y'all need them to go, but there's currently no one available, so it's holding on their side.
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3: 17-04. 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

0: Ops 1 for Medic 321.
1: Medic 321, go ahead.
0: We're just clearing a call on another building that Medic 317 is going to. 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
3: 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You'll be on Ops 1. Medic 336, Party 4 Charlie, breathing problem at Subway, 101 Northwest 2 Avenue, on Ops 1, 1715.
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4 Chart 71, Medic 1337, Priority 2, 30 Bravo injury, 1930 Southwest Chastain Avenue. 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

Four Truck 3, Medic 315, Priority 1, Twin 3 Echo, Overdose, Southwest 12th Avenue and Salmon Street, respond Ops 1. 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

0: 4 minutes 24, Party 4, 37 Charlie Transfer from Providence Family Gateway, 1321 Northeast 99th Avenue. 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

4340 Party 633 Alpha Transfer, 1535 North Williams Avenue. Respond Ops 1, Medic 340 on a Party 633 Alpha Transfer, 1535 North Williams at Detox. Respond Ops 1, it's 1800. Medic 1341, a police request, EMS 6, Southwest 18th and Columbia. Respond Ops 1. Medic 1341, a police request, EMS 6, Southwest 18th and Columbia. Respond Ops 1, 1800.

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To be for engine 17, engine 14, engine 24, engine 26, squad 12, truck 8, truck 13, C2 and C1. Respond off channel 3. Fire dispatch with a Delta level grass fire that's involving a structure at the Jubitz truck stop, 10210 North Vancouver Way. This will be for engine 17, engine 14, engine 24, engine 26, squad 12, truck 8, truck 13, C2 and C1. 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
1: Echo.
2: No, this is what the Delta response gave. It's because it's threatening structures. That's why it's all over this.
1: 787.
2: Copies. Since everybody's over, we'll do the repeat on the grass fire at Juvitz Truck Stop, 10210 North Vancouver Way. It's behind the Juvitz lot on Middlefield, so access will probably be from there. The box, because it's threatening structures nearby, it's going to be for Engine 17, Engine 14, Engine 24, Engine 26, Squad 12, Truck 8, Truck 13, C2, C1 on Ops 3. And I said box, but it's like a big Delta level response.
1: C2 copies.

0: F-14s arrived in the area. We're not seeing anything at this point. We'll be looking around, see if we can find anything. Everybody continue code 3 for now, and engine 14 will be in command.
1: Engine 14 from engine 17. Just to confirm, did you pull in the Juvis lot there?
0: 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This is about a 12-inch by 12-inch smoldering pile of bark dust. Engine 14 can handle. Let's recall this incident. All other companies can return. We'll switch back to Ops 1.
2: Dispatch copies the recall of the grass fire at Juvis Truck Stop. 10210 North Vancouver Way is a 12 by 12 inch bark dust smoldering. Engine 14 is going to handle. All others are returning. Ops 3 is clear.

128 Medicare 38, Priority 2, 2 Delta, allergic reaction, 3588 Northeast Alameda, respond Ops 1. 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Medic 1325 on a Priority 6 EMS 6, requested by police and stage near 21511 Southeast Salmon Street. Respond Ops 1, 1841.

Engine 30, Medic 1329, Party 2, 6 Charlie, breathing problem at the Villa Care Center, 401 Northeast 139th Avenue, respond Ops 1. 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

Medic V35, a Party 437 Charlie transfer from the Center for Health and Healing, Building 2, 3485 South Bond Avenue. 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

0: For truck 13 on the air, medic 1347, a vehicle versus bicyclist at Northeast Lloyd Boulevard in MLK. Respond Ops 1. The truck 13 on the air, medic 1347, on a vehicle versus bicyclist, Northeast Lloyd in MLK. Ops 1 at 1845.
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2: We have a grass fire about 200 yards north of the location that was on the map. In engine 16, we were able to handle it.
1: I copy. You are about 200 yards north of the location on the map. It's a grass fire, and engine 16 is handling it. 1847.

4 Medic 331 Prairie Forest, 26 Charlie Sickperson, 4537 Southeast 122nd Avenue, respond Ops 1, Medic 331 on a Prairie Forest, 26 Charlie Sickperson, 4537 Southeast 122nd Avenue, Ops 1, 818 48.

0: 1325 staged at Southeast 217 and Yamhill.
1: Staged Southeast 217 and Yamhill. 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

Medic 1341, Party 4, 33 Charlie transfer from Good Sam Hospital at 1015 Northwest 22nd Avenue. Respond Ops 1. Medic 1341, a Party 4, 33 Charlie transfer, Good Sam Hospital at 1015 Northwest 22nd Avenue. Ops 1, 1849.

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You'll be on Ops 1, it's 1859. Engine 24, Mode 340, priority 2, Delta Unconscious Person at Star Cycle, 4133 North Williams Avenue. 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

0: truck 7-3-21, prior to 2 Charlie overdose at the Popeyes, 2680 Southeast 132 Avenue. You'll be on Ops 1, truck 7-3-21, prior to 2 Charlie overdose at the Popeyes, 2680 Southeast 132 Avenue. You'll be on Ops 1, 1900.
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Truck 13, 340, Priority 2, Bravo, fall at 2127 Northeast 8th Avenue. You'll be on Ops 1. Truck 13, 340, Priority 2, Bravo, fall, 2127 Northeast 8th Avenue. You'll be on Ops 1, 1904.

Medic 1332, police on scene requesting code 1 to stage at 530 Northeast 87 Avenue. You'll be on Ops 1, Medic 1332. Police on scene requesting code 1 to stage at 530 Northeast 87 Avenue. You'll be on Ops 1, Sniper 8.

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Engine 3, priority 5 alpha level outside cooking fire at the block 90 condos, 323 Northwest 13 Avenue. You'll be on ops 1. Engine 3, priority 5 alpha outside warming fire at the block 90 condos, 323 Northwest 13 Avenue. You'll be on ops 1, 1913.

1014, Mike 338, party 2, unable triage stroke at the Sapphire at Fernhill, 5737, Northeast 37 Avenue, Unit 6, you'll be on Ops 1. Engine 14, Mike 338, party 2, unable to triage stroke at the Sapphire at Fernhill, 5737, Northeast 37 Avenue, Unit 6, you'll be on Ops 1, Mike 215.

1071 by 356, Priority 2 Delta Fall, Fred Meyer, Fuel Station, 845 Northeast Wood Village Boulevard. You'll be on Office 1. End of 71, medic 356, Priority 2 Delta Fall at Fred Meyer Fuel Station, 845 Northeast Wood Village Boulevard. You'll be on Office 1, 1950.

Medic 322 from Ops 1. Bravo 412, Friday 6, Omega 6, person 5020 Northeast 7 Avenue. You'll be on Ops 1. Bravo 412, Friday 6, Omega 6, person 5020 Northeast 7 Avenue. You'll be on Ops 1, 1916.

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1: Medic 322, do you have traffic for us?
0: Affirm. The mom of the patient is calling in, is requesting an update of how her daughter is doing. If you could mention to the patient to call their mom.
1: Could you repeat?
0: The patient is calling in, is requesting an update of how the daughter's doing. If you can request the daughter to call her mom.
1: Copy. We're unable to do that at this time. No, we're going to Good Samaritan Hospital.
0: Copy. It's 1918.
2: Medic 324, responding with the report for Priority 2, Bravo bleeding problem. Switch to PX dispatch for the base. Medic 324, responding with the report for Priority 2, a Bravo bleeding problem. Switch to PX dispatch for the port, for the base. It's 1918.
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4: 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Dispatch, can you have somebody from HQ come down to the front of the door and stay there for medic 324?
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You'll be on Ops 1, Bravo 405. 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You'll be on Ops 1, 1922.

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Truck 10, 342, Priority 2, Charlie allergic reaction at the Springwater Trail at Umatilla, 490 Southeast Umatilla Street, Yovan Ops 1. Truck 10, 342, Priority 2, Charlie allergic reaction, Springwater Trail at Umatilla, 490 Southeast Umatilla Street, Yovan Ops 1, 1924.

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0: To provide some directions, and we're going to go straight down Airport Way and take the split as if we're going to the parking garages, and there's going to be another split that there's a turner onto the headquarters, and you'll see Rescue 2's rig.
1: 324 received.

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0: 322.
1: Did you need police to respond on your call?
0: We're not aware about?
1: There was a welfare check set up for police because the female was not answering any questions and we couldn't get information out of her. Did you need police to respond?
0: Negative. We're about to start transporting her to the hospital.
1: Okay. 1928. Mark 10 from Ops 1.
2: Go ahead.
1: Be in medic 342. The patient has moved to 6 and Umatilla.
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And at 13 minutes before 8, priority 1 echo cardiac arrest, right to Dream 2, 999 North Thunderbird Way, talk group is off 1. 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

0: 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You'll be on Ops 1. 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You'll be on Ops 1, 1934.
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0: And responding with police. For Party 2 Charlie diabetic issue at the Adara Oaks Manor, 931 Northeast London Avenue, Unit 103. You'll be on Ops 1, 1935.
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0: 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You'll be on Ops 1. Medic 337, AMR request for code 32021, Southeast 170 Avenue. You'll be on Ops 1, 1936.
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0: The resident is not at the location. She gives y'all permission to go inside to check the house. I have a code for the back door if you need it.
1: Yeah, copy that where it's at, thanks.
0: 1937.
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0: 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Continue if you'd like.
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Rescue 72, medic 348, priority 2, Delta unconscious person, Southeast 3 Street, Southeast 1 Street, you'll be on Ops 1. Rescue 72, medic 348, priority 2, Delta unconscious person, Southeast 3 Street, Southeast 1 Street, you'll be on Ops 1, 9041.

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1: 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It's 1942.

Engine 31, monitored residential fire alarm, 18140 Southeast Clay Street. You'll be on Ops 1. Engine 31, monitored residential fire alarm at 18140 Southeast Clay Street. You'll be on Ops 1, 1943.

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1: 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We're still in the obstacle path.
0: 1946.

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In the back parking lot, you'll be on Ops 1. Truck 13, Mike 1341, Priority 2, Charlie Fall at the Right to Dream 2, 999 North Thunderbird Way. In the back parking lot, you'll be on Ops 1, 1947.

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1: 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You'll be on Ops 1, 19.

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Engine 11, Friday 5 Alpha, outside cooking fire, 8122 Southeast Knight Street. You'll be on Ops 1. Engine 11, Priority 5 Alpha, outside warming fire, 8122 Southeast 9th Street. The neighbors have a bonfire in their backyard. You'll be on Ops 1, 1952.

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0: 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Can you send PG, please?
1: Copy, we got police started. It's 1954.

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113, Priority 2 Bravo vehicle fire, North Alpina Avenue, North Interstate Avenue. It's going to be on Interstate. You'll be on Ops 1, Engine 13, Priority 2 Bravo vehicle fire, North Alpina, North Interstate Avenue. You'll be on Ops 1, it's 2002.

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1: 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It's 2006.
2: Medic 349, police on scene, request you code 3 for a bicycle struck at Southeast 7th and Southeast Clay Street. You'll be on Ops 1, Engine 21. Police on scene, requesting you code 3 at Southeast 7th, Southeast Clay Street for a bicycle struck. 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

Truck 7-331, Priority 2 Delta breathing problem, 509 Southeast 113 Avenue on Ops 1. Truck 7-331, Priority 2 Delta breathing problem, 509 Southeast 113 Avenue on Ops 1, 20 weights.

Medic 322, police on scene requesting you code 1 at the World Trade Center 3, 26 South West Salmon Street. You'll be on Office 1, Medic 322. Police on scene requesting you code 1 at the World Trade Center 3, 26 South West Salmon Street. You'll be on Office 1, 2012.

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0: 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You'll be on Ops 1, 2015.
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0: Truck 13, like 322, Friday 2, Charlie overdose, Northeast Haslow Street, Northeast 9th Avenue. You'll be on Ops 1. Truck 13, medic 322, Friday 2, Charlie overdose, Northeast Haslow Street, Northeast 9th Avenue. You'll be on Ops 1, 2016.
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1: 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I don't know where.
0: 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It's 2016. 13, if you remain in quarters, truck 13, remain in quarters, 2017.
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0: That would be up to you.
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2: 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We'll just do a quick confirmation.
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2: Delta Fall 4616 North Michigan Avenue in the lobby. You'll be on Ops 1, Engine 24, Medic 326. 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You'll be on Ops 1, 2033.

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0: 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You'll be on Ops 1, 2036.
1: 24, that is the address the caller gave, but looking at the map, it is more than likely 4619.
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You'll be on Ops 1, Engine 14, elevator alarm 5560 Northeast 42 Avenue on Ops 1, 2039.

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Engine 7, Mike 345, Friday 2, Delta Chest Pain, 12711 East Bush, Southeast Bush Street, yield bound Ops 1. Engine 7, Mike 345, Friday 2, Delta Chest Pain, 12711 Southeast Bush Street, yield bound Ops 1, 2045.

0: Upsilon 326.
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0: 326, we're cleared off of this on fire, but it looks like there's a MVA that's happening a couple blocks down from our call. Do you have a call in for that?
1: Hey, firm, it's going to be a rollover. Once it's triaged, we're going to go to Op 6. Did you want to be on it?
0: Possibly. 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
2: With a Priority 2 Delta high mechanism traffic accident with a person trapped North Albina, North Blandina Street. It's going to be for 113, Engine 1, Truck 8, C2, Medic 336. You're going to be on Op 6. And fire dispatch with a rollover accident, North Albina, North Blandina Street. 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
6: House is 24, go ahead.
5: C2's arrived. C2 will take Alba Street, Albany Street Command, and do we, what level of resources do we have are required for this?
6: And from Engine 24, I was just about to recall it. I think we can handle this.
5: C2 copies. Confirming we do we have more than one patient, just one patient, and do we need any additional medics?
6: Just have one patient. She's conscious. We're just trying to figure out how to get her out of the car. She's not injured, it appears.
5: All right, C2 copies. Dispatch and all companies from command, we're going to keep truck 8 coming to this, code 3, until we can get a good extrication plan, but we're going to go and put a recall as incident, keeping engine 24, C2, and truck 8, all those return, and dispatch, you can have back off 6.
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0: 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They're keeping engine 24, C2, and truck 8, the medic, and everyone else is clear, and op 6 is clear. 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

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Engine 18, 356, Friday 2, Bravo bleeding problem at Safeway, 8145 Southwest Barber Boulevard, you'll be on Ops 120, visual.

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Engine 31, Medic 348, Priority 2, Bravo injury at the Powell Court Apartments, 16936, Southeast Powell Boulevard, Unit 68 in the parking lot. You'll be on Ops 1. Engine 31, Medic 348, Priority 2, Bravo injury at the Powell Court Apartments, 16936, Southeast Powell Boulevard, Unit 68 in the parking lot. You'll be on Ops 1, 2055.

4 Engine 4, an audible fire alarm, Osprey Apartments, 3750 South River Parkway, Unit 608, Tucker Sops 1, Engine 4, an audible fire alarm, Osprey Apartments, 3750 South River Parkway, Tucker Sops 1, time of dispatch, it's a Unit 608, Tucker Sops 1, time of dispatch 2100.

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1: Medic 348, on scene, I'm not copying what you said. Or it looks like you cleared fire, it's 2102.

0: 1, engine 4 has arrived to a 6-story fire-resistant center hallway apartment. We have nothing showing. We'll be investigating.
1: Engine 4 arrived, 6-story fire-resistant center hallway apartment. Nothing showing. 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

Medic 330, Priority 4 Alpha, sick person, 3871 Northwest 3rd Street, Ops 1, Medic 330, Priority 4 Alpha, sick person, 3871 Northwest 3rd Street, Ops 1, 2108.

4 engine 71, the report of a bush on fire in the back parking lot of Wall Street Pizza, 201 North Main Avenue, Tucker Shops 1. 4 engine 71, the report of a bush on fire in the back parking lot of Wall Street Pizza, 201 North Main Avenue, Tucker Shops 1, Thomas Fatch, 2112.

4 engine 21, medic 352, a pretty 2 Delta assault. The streetcar stop, MLK and Morrison, 849, Southeast Martin Luther King Jr. Boulevard, Talker Stops 1, for engine 21, medic 352, pretty 2 Delta assault. The streetcar stop, Southeast MLK and Morrison, 849, Southeast Martin Luther King Jr. Boulevard, Talker Stops 1, 10 minutes, 2113.

0: Hold on. 352, we're in the area. Do you have any further on the location of this patient?
1: My name is 352. They're at the streetcar stop. It sounds like they see you and might be trying to fly.
0: 352, copy. We're in the patient contact.
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And 21, medic 340 for a priority 3, Bravo Fall, the Wilshire Apartments, 420 Southeast Grand, number 306, Tucker Movie Ops 1. 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

Medic 349, Party 4 Alpha Injury, PIR 1940 North Victory Boulevard, the parking lot, Ops 1. 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

4, truck 71, medic 351, a party 2, delta chest pain, Gresham Station Apartments, 1003 Northwest Shattuck Way, unit 425, talk group stops 1, stand by for dispatch. 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

Medic 1332, a Pretty 4 Charlie transfer, Regency Gresham Care Center, 5905 Southeast Powell Valley Road, Unit 12, Ops 1. 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
1: Many 336 on scene. It's 2146.
2: Office 1, I'm at 1529. We do have a telephone pole that is involved in this incident. There's no active electricity or sparks flying out.
1: Copy, telephone pole involved, 2146.
3: Nine. We are on scene in the area looking for a patient. Is there any better description of which parking lot our patient's in?
1: Many 349, they just said in the parking lot and that somebody was going to flag. Their phone looks like they're mapping further west of where you are.
3: We will keep looking.
1: 2147.

4 engine 4, the report of fire alarm sounding and light smoke coming from the mailroom of the St. Francis Apartments, 1024 Southwest Main Street, Talker's Hops 1. For engine 4, the report of fire alarm sounding and light smoke coming from the mailroom of the St. Francis Apartments, 1024 Southwest Main Street, Talker's Hops 1, time dispatch 2148.

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Medic 335, a Priority 4 Delta sick person, Clark Center, 1431 Southeast Martin Luther King Jr. Boulevard, Ops 1, Medic 335, a Priority 4 Delta sick person, Clark Center, 1431 Southeast Martin Luther King Jr. Boulevard, Ops 1, 2150.

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1: 4.
0: For you and C1 that added to this, we've gotten multiple additional callers saying that there is light smoke coming from the mail room that's on the main floor, and that there's somebody saying there's on the stairwell on the second floor they could smell something burning, but no flames were seen. We have balanced this to a high rise based off of it re-triaging, and this will be on Ops 3 with a dispatcher.
1: Engine 4 copies. It's being upgraded to Delta level structure fire at a high rise location. It's a St. Francis Apartments, 1024 Southwest Main Street. It's going to be on Ops 3. 4. Squad 1, Engine 1, Engine 21, Engine 3, Engine 15, Engine 13, Engine 23, Truck 4, Truck 1, Truck 3, C2, C103, Heavy Squad 24. Engine 4 has been en route on a commercial fire alarm that's being upgraded to a Delta level structure fire at a high-rise location, the St. Francis Apartments, 1024 Southwest Main Street. The report of some light smoke in the mail room. It's on Ops 3, time of dispatch 2152.

dispatches repeated a double-level structure fire, St. Francis Apartments, 1024 Southeast Main. Originally a fire alarm call, two separate callers reporting smelling smoke, one on the main floor by the mailroom, another possibly on the second floor, described as light smoke. It's for Engine 4, C1, Heavy Squad 24, Squad 1, Engine 1, Engine 21, Engine 3, Engine 15, Engine 13, Engine 23, Truck 4, Truck 1, Truck 3, C2, and C103 on Ops 3.

0: Engine 4 has arrived to a 7-story fire-resistive center hallway building. We do have smoke in the lobby, light white smoke. I'm getting reports that it's in the mailboxes. We're going to go ahead and stay in the high-rise protocol. Go ahead and assume your appropriate talk group on arrival.
1: Okay, yeah, 7-story center hallway, smoke in the lobby, reports of smoke in the mailbox to stay in the high-rise protocol. We're going to assume the talk group's on arrival.
0: And Engine 4 will be command. The Alpha side is going to be the Main Street side. So we'll call this Main Street Command.
1: Yeah, the Alpha side is Main Side.
2: 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Carbon monoxide alarm, base of flats and lofts, 1200 Northwest Marshall Street, Unit 1004, Talker Stops 1, time dispatch 2154.
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3: Smoking mailbox, looks like there's a discarded cigarette in there. I'm going to hit it with the pump again, see how that does.
0: Engine 4 copies. You've got some sort of debris in a mailbox. You're going to hit it with the pump can. Companies on officer. You go ahead and continue code 3 for now.

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5: Yeah, this is Engine 4B. We met in the lobby, and we have a mail slot. It appears that there was a cigarette or something that was on fire. We're taking access now.
1: Okay, copy. Do you think we can handle that with just Station 4 for right now?
5: Yeah, I think we can do Station 4. It's kind of isolated to this spot here. And like I said, we're making access to it now.
1: Okay, command copies. Truck 4, why don't you go ahead and assist with shutting down that alarm system.
5: And command from Engine 4B,
1: Okay, man, copies that, fires out, dispatch all companies from command. We're going to put a recall in, leaving Station 4, C1, C103 on scene. All the companies can clear. We'll go ahead and get back Ops 3. We'll work on Simplex 2, working on Simplex 2.
6: Copies of recall that double level structure fire, St. Francis Apartments, 1024 Southwest Main, C1, C103 on Station 4 working, all other companies clearing, F3 is clear and going to be working the Simplex channel at 2158.

0: information on the recall of the Delta level white smoke seen inside a high-rise building at the St. Francis Apartments, 1024 South West Main Street, keeping C1, C103, and Station 4 working. Everybody else is clearing, and Op 3 is clear. They're working on Templex. 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

0: 4, Engine 18, Medic 337, going with the police, Center Party 2, Delta, pedestrian struck, Capitola Commons Apartments, 10706, Southwest Capitol Highway, Tucker Sops 1, Engine 18, Medic 337, going with the police, Center Party 2, Delta, pedestrian struck, Capitola Commons Apartments, 10706, Southwest Capitol Highway, Tucker Sops 1, 10 dispatch 2200.
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0: 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And do you know if, can I show Rescue 6-2 AIQ as well?
1: Yes, Rescue 6-2 AIQ.
0: Copy, thanks. Medic 1329, the police are on scene requesting you for a Priority 6 traffic accident. Southeast 223 Avenue, Southeast Salmon Drive, Ops 1. Medic 1329, the police are on scene requesting you for a Priority 6 traffic accident. Southeast 223 Avenue, Southeast Salmon Drive, Ops 1, 2201.

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0: 18's arrived. We got three vehicles in the road, several people standing around, a person on the ground, and 18 will be investigating.
1: Engine 18 arrived, three vehicles on the road, people standing around, person on the ground, investigating at 2205.

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1: Engine 4, go ahead.
0: Yeah, can you have the on-duty investigator call my rig phone, please?
1: Engine 4, copy. 2209.
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0: Police en route to this call.
1: Engine 18, there's a call set up for them. 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
0: Can you have a sergeant give my cell phone a call, please?
1: Copy, will do.

Bravo 414, going with the police on a Party 6 Bravo assault, 7164 Southwest Olson Road, Unit 24, Ops 1. Bravo 414, going with the police on a Party 6 Bravo assault, 7164 Southwest Olson Road, Unit 27, Ops 1, 2212.

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1: 2213.

For engine 71, the report of a caller seeing flames in the area of Southwest Blaine Court and the dead end for Gresham Butte. Talk Group Stops 1. For engine 71, the report of a caller seeing flames in the area of Southwest Blaine Court and the dead end for the Gresham Butte. Talk Group Stops 1, 10 to 7, 2214.

Bravo 412, a Party 6 Alpha sick person, Albertina Kerr, 101 Northeast 164 Avenue, Ops 1. Bravo 412, a Party 6 Alpha sick person, Albertina Kerr, 101 Northeast 164 Avenue, Ops 1, 2216.

0: Dispatch Room 7-1, did the caller say about how far away from they're seeing, like, from their house, they're seeing these flames?
1: Student 71, the caller is at 215 Southwest Toll, and they were approximating that it was at about this location. They said there were 4 points of flames about 50 to 100 feet, and there's two fires between that also.

0: Kevin from Engine 7-1. Are you going up Roberts to Regner?
1: I'm going up on Walters Hill.
0: We're going to go to the original blank court, and then I guess we'll see who finds them.
1: Yeah, dispatch, can we get the phone number so we can talk to them directly and add C7 to the call?
2: C7, copy. And the caller's number is in the call. Would you like it over the air?
1: That's a negative.
2: Copy, 2220.

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1: I-376.
0: Can you add me to engine 4's call, please?
1: I-376, copy. 2221.
0: Dispatch, I-376, do you have a number for the postal inspector?
1: I can take a look.
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3: Medic 342, Party 4 Charlie overdose, head east, smoke shop, 13250 Southeast Division Street, the bathroom. Ops 1, Medic 342, Party 4 Charlie overdose, head east, smoke shop, 13250 Southeast Division Street, the bathroom. Ops 1, 2022.

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0: I have a number for the U.S. Postal Inspection Services. Would you like that over the air or on your box?
1: On my box, please.
0: Harry, 2223.
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3: 5 Southeast Brooklyn Street, Unit 302, Ops 1, Medic 338. The police are on scene requesting you to start on stage on a Priority 6 director's hold. B315 Southeast Brooklyn Street, Unit 302. Ops 1, 2223.

T7 from Engine 71. We're at Palomain Main now. We can't see along like a string of lights, but they look like appear to be like deck lights. Probably off of LeVar, if I had to guess.

0: C7 copies. I'm going to come back down and go to the reporter's address and see what I can see from there. Maybe I can give you better directions.
1: Four truck seven, a lift assist, 11760 Southeast Taylor Street, Talker Stops 1. 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

0: Dispatch, I-376, can I get a police case associated with this call? No response needed quite yet.
1: All right, 376, copy. Would you like that over the air or on your box?
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0: 345. We're on scene, but we need an apartment number associated with us.
1: 9345 on scene. We don't have an apartment number. This originally came on 911. The person hung up on callback. They hung up again. This address is just from GPS.
0: Okay.
1: 2243.

0: 3, 4, 5. We're in front of here. We don't hear anything, and nobody's coming to wave at us. So unless we have anything additional, we'll just UKL.
1: 9-3-4-5, copy. We don't have any better. Engine 11, do you copy that as well?
2: 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Thank you.
1: 2244.

0: Medic 334, going with the police, failing to start on stage on a Priority 6 behavioral problem. 2425 Southeast 67 Avenue, Ops 1. Medic 334, going with the police, failing to start on stage on a Priority 6 behavioral mental health problem. 2425 Southeast 67 Avenue, Ops 1, 2245.
1: Stage.
2: Traffic for 334.
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Medic 348, a party 4 Charlie sick person, Shell gas station, 10120 Southwest Capitol Highway, Ops 1. Medic 348, party 4 Charlie sick person, Shell gas station, 10120 Southwest Capitol Highway, Ops 1, 2246.

0: Medic 350, Priority 4, Charlie, sick person, 1110 Northeast 59 Avenue, Ops 1, Medic 350, Priority 4, Charlie, sick person, 1110 Northeast 57 Avenue, Ops 1, 2250.
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Medic 330, an EMR 6 request to Palahurst Place Apartment, 5415 Southeast 122, Unit 306, respond on Ops 1, Medic 330, an EMR 6 request Palahurst Place Apartment, 5415 Southeast 122 Avenue, Unit 306, respond on Ops 1 at 2304.

Bravo 409 being requested by Medic 340 on scene, Northwest 5 in Gleason, respond on Ops 1. 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

Engine 13, have ready 5 Charlie fire alarm 511 Northeast 24 Avenue, respond on Ops 1. Engine 13, ready 5 Charlie fire alarm 511 Northeast 24 Avenue, respond on Ops 1, 2310.

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2: Southeast Myrtle with Lane, respond on Ops 1, engine 72, medic 331. Ready 2, Bravo, fall 3512, Southeast Myrtle with Lane, respond on Ops 1 at 23-12.

611 Medic 337, any MS2 request to stage code 3 at ground control, 115 Northwest 5 Avenue, respond on Ops 1. Squad 1, Medic 337, police are still en route, requesting you to stage code 3. Ground control, 115 Northwest 5 Avenue, respond on Ops 1 at 2313.

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0: 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We can't get up to their floor through the elevator.
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0: Further,

0: 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Squad 1 from Ops 1. Squad 1 from Ops 1. Squad 1.
1: This is Squad 1.
0: Squad 1 for you, Medic 337. Police are saying to head straight in.
1: Squad 1, copy.
2: Is that copy?
0: 2317.

Clinic 342, Party 4 Alpha fainting, 7880 Southeast 141 Avenue, responder not one. Clinic 342, Party 4 Alpha fainting, 7880 Southeast 141 Avenue, responder not one at 2319.

Phoenix 337, police on scene requesting you code 1 for a fall. 30 Northeast Tremont, respond on ops 1. Medic 337, police requesting you code 1 for a fall. 30 Northeast Tremont, respond on ops 1, 2323.

407 Pretty Six, opposite Person Luther Memorial Church, 4800 Northeast 72 Avenue, respondent ops 1. Bravo 407 Pretty Six, opposite Person Luther Memorial Church, 4800 Northeast 72 Avenue, respondent ops 1, 2324.

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Rescue 31, I've already 5 Alpha Lift Assist 14612 Southeast Main, respond on Ops 1. Rescue 31, I've already 5 Alpha Lift Assist 14612 Southeast Main, respond on Ops 1, 2328.

Engine 11, medic 1332, party 2, Delta psychiatric weapon mentioned. Police are not en route yet. Delicate recovery center, 7759 Southeast 72 Avenue, Unit H, respond on Ops 1. Engine 11, medic 1332, party 2, Delta psychiatric weapon mentioned. Police are not en route just yet. Delicate recovery center, 7759 Southeast 72 Avenue, Unit H, respond on Ops 1, 2338.

0: Engine 11 from Ox 1. Good Medic 332. We were able to speak to some staff members at the mental health treatment facility that you guys are going to. They're with the patient now in the lobby, confirming that he has no weapons on him. Callers so far have been cooperative with us and is waiting with staff. Police are en route now, but stage at your discretion.
1: I have a cop who is very familiar with this facility and the staff. Can you verify if this is the patient that likes to beat his head against the wall?
0: We can do a callback.

1836, Bravo 407 on scene requesting Echoes 1, Luther Memorial Church, 4800 Northeast 72 Avenue, respond on Office 1. Medic 336, Bravo 407 is on scene requesting Echoes 1 to Luther Memorial Church, 4800 Northeast 72 Avenue, respond on Office 1, 2345.

engine 2, a pretty cheap Bravo vehicle on fire, 13422 Northeast Dandy Boulevard, respond on Ops 1. Engine 2, a pretty 2 Bravo vehicle on fire, 13422 Northeast Dandy Boulevard, respond on Ops 1 at 2347.

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0: RSP-31 on the air, Medic-330H, party 2, Delta Assault, the neighbor market to 491 Southeast 162 Avenue, responder ops 1. RSP-31 on the air, Medic-338, party 2, Delta Assault, good neighbor market to 491 Southeast 162 Avenue, responder ops 1 at 2353.
1: Yeah, Rescue 2, we're pulling up now. What was that last?
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NAC for H, police requesting you code 1 to stage 1935 Southeast 130 Avenue, responder not 1, medic 348, and EMS 6 request to stage 1935 Southeast 130 Avenue, responder not 1 at midnight.

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Engine 7, medic 340, party 2, Charlie heart problem, 10660, Southeast Division, Responder Ops 1 at 0013.

Clinic 334, Party 4, Charlie, sick person, you're at apartments 22 Northeast 2 Avenue, Unit 1212, respond on office 1. Clinic 334, Party 4, Charlie, sick person, at your apartments 22 Northeast 2 Avenue, Unit 1212, respond on office 1, 0016.

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1: Still not anything.

dispatch with a small brush crossfire with structures threatened at the post office, 8420 North Ivanhoe Street, for brush unit 22, engine 22, engine 26, and C2, respond on off 6. Dispatch with a small brush crossfire with structures threatened at the post office, 8420 North Ivanhoe Street. This will be for brush unit 22, engine 22, engine 26, and C2, respond on off 6 at 0022.

This fire dispatch with a repeat of the brush fire at the St. John's Post Office, 8420 North Ivanhoe Street. Caller has already left, but he just said there's fire in the hedges. It's going to be for brush unit 22, engine 22, engine 26, and C2 on off 6.

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1: Is that 26?
0: Yeah, why don't you guys just go ahead and stage until 22 arrives. It sounds like there's going to be just a hedge fire.
1: Copy that. Engine 26 has arrived. Well, Engine 26, better recall this. We just have a small little, very small bush fire in the middle.
2: Hurry, that's Engine 22.
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0: Yeah, engine 22 has arrived. We have a very small bushfire. Going to recall this. Keep engine 22 working. No need to bother. You can have Ops 6 back.
1: Engine 22 copies. Small brush fire. Going to recall. 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All others can be clear, and you'll be back to Ops 1.

0: 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Engine 22 is handling, all others are clearing, and Office 6 is clear at Double 27.
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1: Okay, we're done. 5, double 3.

Bravo 414, police sorry, medic 334 is requesting you on scene. The air department's 22 northeast 2 of me, unit 1212, respond on Epsilon. Bravo 414, medic 334 is on scene requesting you. The air department's 22 northeast 2 Avenue, unit 1212, respond on Ops 1 at 0031.

Medic 348, pretty for Charlie transfer from Allied Medical Center, 2400 Southeast Turk, Unit 11, respond on Ops 1. Medic 348, pretty for Charlie transfer from Allied Medical Center, 24800 Southeast Turk Street, Unit 11, respond on Ops 1, 0034.

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2: 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RSP 72, Party 5, Bravo, unverified medical alarm, solicitor question, retirement community, 2895, Southeast Powell Valley Road, Unit 134, respond on Ops 1, 0040.

Engine 22, Apprentice 5, Charlie, residential fire alarm, Cathedral Village Apartment, 6520 North Salem, respond on Ops 1. Engine 22, Apprentice 5, Charlie, residential building fire alarm, Cathedral Village Apartment, 6520 North Salem, respond on Ops 1 at 1049.

0: Check 2, medic 352, party 2, Charlie, breathing problem, 6511, Northeast Mount St. Helens Avenue, respond on Alpha 1. Truck 2, medic 352, party 2, Charlie, breathing problem, 6511, Northeast Mount St. Helens Avenue, respond on Alpha 1 at 0051.
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0: Truck 2, you can remain in quarters. Engine 2 is going to take this. Truck 2, remain in quarters at 0051.

0: Engine 22 from Ops 1. We got several residents calling in. We did get a call from the alarm company just now saying they got an activation, the third floor south duct 2 zone. No better on whether what type of alarm.
1: Okay, copy that. Third floor south duct 2 zone. Speed advisor, it's this lost lane, DC.
0: Don't know if it's either.
1: Just arrived.
0: Engine 22, copy on scene. It's 0053.
2: 7 South East 82 Avenue, Unit 203, respond on Hospital in 0053.

Revo 486 Alpha back pain 110 North Tomahawk Island Drive Unit 534 responding ops 1 Revo 486 Alpha back pain 110 North Tomahawk Island Drive Unit 534 responding ops 1 0057.

0: 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We have a Rescue 82 and Engine 80 responding to this. You want us to continue?
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2: 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Engine 2 can handle.
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1: Hello, see you.

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Checker was going to be Ops 1 at 0059.

0: That is in 22.
1: Engine 22, go ahead.
0: NBC. What was the name of these apartments again?
1: Cathedral Village.
0: Okay, thank you.

Engine 29, going on a Bravo level unknown alarm at 7003 Southeast 92 Avenue. Tucker Biz going to be Ops 1. Engine 29, going on a Bravo level unknown alarm, 7003 Southeast 92 Avenue. Tucker Biz Ops 1 at 108.

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1: 340, go ahead.
0: We walk up from the staff here at Blackburn requesting another ambulance for a female going into labor.
1: Copy. We'll get him started. Code 3.
0: Please. They said meet him at the west door on Burnside and now let him in.
1: Copy.

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0: We got no hazard systems reset. We're going to switch back. We're going to clear, and we're going to switch back to ops for dispatch.
1: Copy.
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2: Any word on our callback?
1: 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The phone wasn't going through. 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
2: Yes, please. 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

0: Senator Yanofsman. You can clear. Engine 11 has taken it.
1: 20
0: It's 1:30.

0: 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Can you tap out the next rig, please?
1: Copy, we'll get someone else started.

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0: Sinus Engine 25 is called. They're unaware. Yeah.
1: Copy. We'll push on it.
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1: 413, go ahead.
0: Level 413, are you aware of the crash on the 84 at the split to the 5? It's blocking traffic.
1: Yep, there's an officer out.
0: Okay, copy. We're blocking traffic until then. It's pretty dark and

413, 36 South Abdelmo, Payne Courtside Apartments, 5817 South West Beaver Channel, Stone Highway, Unit 9, respond on Alpha 1, Bravo 413, 36 South Abdelmo, Payne Courtside Apartments, 5817 South West Beaver Channel, Stone Highway, Unit 9, respond on Alpha 1 at 141.

And a 324, Piney Four Charlie Stroke, the Boeing building 1900 East Sandy, the building 85-105, respond on Ops 1, Medic 344, Piney Four Charlie Stroke, Boeing Portland 19000 North East Sandy, building 85-105, respond on Ops 1 at 146.

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0: Do you know if this is inside the Boeing facility or is it outside the Boeing facility?
1: It sounds like it's inside.
0: Copy that, thank you.
1: Welcome, it's 147.

0: 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They're refusing.
1: 344 copies. Clear. Refusing.
0: And it's 149.

dispatch with a Delta level structure fire, Northwest 9 Avenue, Northwest NATO Parkway. Currently, caller saying that they are seeing something on fire. This is me for Engine 3, Engine 1, Truck 3, and C1. Talk group is going to be Ops 3 at 150.

0: No, like 1341 off one. Like 1341 off two. Sorry, off one.
1: 1341, we copy the upgrade.
0: Thank you, and you have engine 14 in route.
2: Engine 14 being requested, being added as a code 3 response by police with medic 1341, Hillshire Park, 4150 Northeast 33 Avenue. Starkovers is going to be off zone at 151.

0: information on a Delta level structure fire at Northwest 9th and NATO Parkway. Limited information from an uncooperative caller. Command Ops 3 at 152.
1: Dispatch with a repeat of the Delta level structure fire, Northwest 9th, Northwest NATO Parkway. Initial reports, caller saying something on fire, and the caller also additionally saying that the person that set the fire is with them currently. Assignments engine 3, engine 1, truck 3, C1 on ops 3.
2: Copy, 3, back.

0: information for all units. The caller is mapping behind the industrial buildings on the north side of NATO Parkway. We do have an additional caller saying that the building, they don't think the building is on fire. Something behind it is on fire.
1: C1, copy the update.
2: C1, copy the update.
0: And information, another caller is reporting they're hearing explosions.

0: Truck 1, going on a Bravo level small outside fire, Southwest 9, Avenue, Southwest Oak Street, Tucker was off on. Truck 1, Bravo level small outside fire, Southwest 9, Southwest Oak, Tucker was off on at 155.
1: Engine 3's arrived to a 6-story abandoned, unsafe building. That's 1362 Northwest Naval Parkway. We have a flagger pointing to the Charlie side of this building.
2: Copy that, PD saw us. We're just trying to figure out how to get to where they are.
3: Copy.
1: Engine 3 will be investigating. Engine 3 has NATO command, and NATO will be the Alpha side.
4: C1's arrived. I'll assume NATO command. Engine 3, why don't you go ahead and go up with your crew to give me a report and investigate. All companies from NATO command, we just kind of had a smell of vegetation burning and ash, so we're investigative right now. All companies just level one stage until we get a size up.
5: Command from Engine 3B, there's just vegetation behind this building. If we get a red line back here, we should be able to handle it. And it was pumpkin now.
4: Command copies, it was some vegetation burning, and you cut out at the end. What were you trying to say, Engine 3B?
5: Hitting with a pumpkin now, the building is not involved.
4: Command copies, just grass burning, not involving the building. Are you, Engine 3, are you comfortable with Station 3 working?
5: That's affirmative. It's butting up against the cement building. There's no chance for extension.
4: Command copies. Dispatch, I'm going to go ahead and put a recall in on this. You can show Station 3 and C1 remaining on scene. You can have Ops 3 back or go to Ops 1. All other companies can return.
6: 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All others clearing back on Ops 1 at 1:58 a.m.
0: All others clear. Ops 3 is clear. 1:58.

0: engine 3 or truck 3 from C1 on Ops 1?
1: This truck 3.
0: Yeah, Mac, bystander here says he was hearing a bunch of explosions. Do you have any evidence if this was just fireworks or something else that we need to get an investigator involved?
1: C1 from truck 3. We had a homeless person back here camping. There's a bunch of personal debris back here, so it appears that it was started by the homeless person.
0: Copy. And so are we thinking it was maybe just some, maybe like propane, little propane canisters exploding or something like that?
1: Yeah, that's an affirmative. Nobody has heard any explosions down here on the fire side, but yeah, there's definitely aerosol containers down here.
0: Copy. I will call an investigator then. I'm going to go ahead and clear if you don't need any other assistance.
1: Truck 3 copy. We're good down here.

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1: Engine 1, go ahead.
0: Yeah, we can take a call for Truck 1 there, out of where.
1: Copy. Truck 1, if you're on the phone, you can clear.
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1: It's 201.

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0: Abby.
1: Disregard, we got a bystander here. 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
0: We're inside the building, but we can't get up to the floor. Is there any way you can get him to, or do a call back and request to come down and meet us in the lobby?
1: Yeah, we will call him.
0: Thank you.
1: And 231.

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Engine 74, Medic 345, Freddy 1, Echo Overdose, 218 Southeast 188 Avenue, Unit 79, Tucker Bazops 1 at 233.

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0: We tried to call a few times. He's not answering.
1: Alright. Well, I guess we better get code 1 fire down here.
0: Copy. We'll get him started.
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1: Engineer, I copy you responding. This will be the back office of the rental car center for Enterprise. They heard what sounded like a pipe bursting, and now there appears to be water coming from the ceiling at a pretty heavy volume. Currently, nobody is signed from Portland, so you're still on PDX dispatch.
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2: Swan, engine 71, Mike 349, Priority 2, Charlie Chesting, Kelly Gardens Residential Care, A13 Northeast Kelly, Tucker Bizoff Swans, 318.

Heading 350, a Predator 4 Alpha Sick Person, 7727 Southeast 69, Tucker Pazops 1. Heading 350, a Predator 4 Alpha Sick Person, 7727 Southeast 69, Tucker Pazops 1, it's 319.

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1: 350, do you copy the swap?
2: We copy that, thank you.
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1: We didn't get one. I'll do a call back and ask. But they also said that they were going to flag you from the main entrance.

0: Truck 71, Medic 300, a Priority 1, Echo, cardiac arrest, 717, Southeast 212, talking to Ops 1. Truck 71, Medic 300, a Priority 1, Echo, cardiac arrest, 717, Southeast 212, talking to Ops 1, 323.
1: Responding, he got switched for an overdose, FYI.

Engine 34, going to the second fire responder for CPR in progress, 717 Southeast 212, with truck 71 or need dispatch in medic 300 en route, Tiger Ruby Ops 1. Engine 74, going to the second fire responder for CPR in progress, 717 Southeast 212, with truck 71 dispatch in medic 300, already en route, Tiger Ruby Ops 1, 325.

3342, a Brady Ford Delta 6 person in the Platte Pantry, 725 Northeast 242 Drive, target is Ops 1. Brady 342, Brady Ford Delta 6 person in the Platte Pantry, 725 Northeast 242 Drive, target is Ops 1, 326.

0: 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What's our medic number?
1: 300.
0: Medic 300 from truck 71. If you could back up the road and driveway behind truck 71, there's a cop car sitting at the driveway. Go ahead and back down that.
1: Medic 300 on off one, do you copy to back into the driveway?
2: Repeat your traffic, please.
1: Truck 71 is asking for you to back into the driveway. There's a police car there as well.
2: Thank you.
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2: Ready 4, Charlie 6, person at the Safeway, 1455 Northeast Division, Tiger Bazaar 1, Medic 3 Safety. Ready 4, Charlie 6, person in front of the Safeway at 1455 Northeast Division, Tiger Bazaar 1, 339.

0: Truck 71, did you have traffic on Tata?
1: That was a negative, sorry.
0: 350, do you need ready for Charlie overdose, St. Joseph Cemetery, 2901 West Powell Boulevard. Patient will be in front of the location on Powell, a silver Toyota 4Runner, target is Ops 1. 352, a ready for Charlie overdose in front of the St. Joseph Cemetery, 2901 West Powell Boulevard, target will be Ops 1, 350.

3-0-2, a ready for Charlie abdominal pain, Darrow Police Apartments, 130 Southeast 105, Apartment King 2, Target was Ops 1. Medic 302, a ready for Charlie abdominal pain, Adara Place Apartments, 130 Southeast 105, Apartment KK2, Target was Ops 1, 401.

0: Truck 22, Medic 345, a Brady 2 Delta Fall, Amazon Corporate Center, 15000 North Columbia Boulevard, Taco Bell Ops 1. Truck 22, Medic 345, a Brady 2 Delta Fall, Amazon Corporate Center, 15000 North Columbia Boulevard, Taco Bell Ops 1, it's 405.
1: My 302 arriving at 405.

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Police on scene, registering a code 17027, Northeast Going, talk to Office 1. 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Police on scene, registering a code 1 to 7027, Northeast Going, talk to Office 1, 406.

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0: Bravo 407, a Verde 6 Bravo psych problem, the 82nd max stop 1598 Northeast 82. 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
1: To direct you.

at 344, 836 off of Fall, 8517 Southeast 17, number 324, Taco Biz Office 1. Medic 344, a priority 6, Alpha Fall, 8517, Southeast 17, number 324, Target is Ops 1, it's 436.

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0: We're being asked to take 344 still.
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2: 344 copies the swap. Thank you, 304.

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Bravo 409, a Priority 6 Bravo Site Problem, 217 Northeast 146, number 38, target is Ops 1, 444. 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

9348 respond, please. I'm praying for Charlie psychiatric call. 125, correction, 12051 Southeast Foster Road, Unit C, Charlie. Talk purpose off zone. Take a medic 348 to priority for Charlie. Respond with the police on a psychiatric call. 12051 Southeast Foster Road, Unit C, Charlie. Talk purpose off zone. Time to score 6.

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And then 29, Party 5, Charlie Waterfall Alarm, 6148, Southeast 111, Ops 1. And then 29, a Waterfall Alarm, 6148, Southeast 111, Ops 1, it's 507.

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At the head start, 22737 Northeast Halsey, Unit F, 220 Ops 1. Rescue 74, Medic 350, Party 2, Charlie Seizure. Mount Hood Community Center head start, 22737 Northeast Halsey, Unit F, as in Frank, 220 Ops 1, 528.

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Engine 31, medic 301, party 2, vapor fall. 3333. Southeast 182nd, Alps 1. Engine 31, medic 301, party 2, vapor fall. 3333, Southeast 182, Alps 1. 548.

4946 off abdominal pain on Tank Plaza Apartment, 2500 North William, 304, Ops 1, 59.

Engine 72, Relic 300, a priority 1 echo breathing issue, 2863 Southeast Robin Circle, respond to Alps 1. Engine 72, Relic 300. And 41 echo breathing issue at 2863 Southeast Robin Circle, Alps 1, is 521.

Engine 30, Medica 209, Party 2, Delta Bravo Initiative 2430, Northeast 111 Ops 1. Engine 30, Medica 209, and Party 2, Delta Bravo Initiative 2430, Northeast 111 Ops 1, 78.

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Truck 71, Medic 301, I've heard of True Baker Fall, Chestnut Lane Apartments, 1219 Northeast 6, Unit 419 Ops 1. Truck 71, Medic 301, I've heard of True Baker Fall, Chestnut Lane Apartments, 1219 Northeast 6th Street, Unit 419 Ops 1.

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Engine 11, Party 3, Charlie. Heavy smoke outside. F9935, Southeast Woodstock, Court Ops 1. Engine 11, Party 3, Charlie. Heavy outside smoke. 9925, Southeast Woodstock, Court Ops 1, 631.

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1: 82, priority 2, injury, possible dangerous. Charlie, 15 ramp, 1 concourse Charlie, timeout, 0624.

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0: 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We're going to be in service.
1: 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It's 628.

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N71 Medicare 205, Party 2, Delta breathing problem. Adaro Commander 931, Northeast London Avenue, Unit 34, Ops 1. This is N71 Medic 1305, a Party 2, Delta breathing issue. Adaro Commander 921, Northeast London, Unit 34, Ops 1. It's 639.

Row 446 off a sick person, Serenity Residential Care, 15225 Southeast Powell, Unit 2, Ops 1. 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

Medic 313, going with police, Cloud Pantry 3318, Northeast Sandy Boulevard for Priority 4 Charlie, psych issue. 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
0: 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They're not able to get him off, and they're trying to do CPR. Are you needing any additional?
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Truck 39-1308, ready to Bravo Fall, Arbor Senior Living, 800 Northwest 25th Avenue, Unit 11, respond on Ops 1. 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

0: Alpha 1, 313.
1: Medic 313.
0: Well, yeah,
2: we have police.
1: Hi there. Sorry, I couldn't catch that. Did you say you do have police on the way?
0: I copy. It's probably going to be a hold situation. We're still at the flat pantry right now, but I was like very panicked. It looks like they're just arriving right now.

Canyon 3, Medic 350, Party 2, unknown problem, Pooch Park, 1961, Northwest Gleason Street. Our caller was told someone's not breathing, and they just called 911. Response not 1. Engine 3, Medic 350, Party 2, unknown problem, Pooch Park, 1961, Northwest Gleason Street. Our caller was just told to call. They were reported by someone that someone is not breathing. Respond on 1.

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1: Engine 3, good.
0: Free Medic 350. It's going to be across the street from the Cooch Park. It looks like Emerson School. It'll be on Gleason. Approximate address is 428 Northwest 20 Avenue.
1: Just guys.
2: 350, Jack.

Engine 30, going on a propane tank that's leaking in the backyard, 11603 Northeast Clackamas Street, responding Ops 1. Engine 30, propane tank leaking in the backyard, 11603 Northeast Clackamas Street, responding Ops 1 at 712.

0: engineers here arriving in 350. They're starting CPR.
1: Copy. 350 outs one. Did you say the patient's at the park?
0: It's going to be across Gleason. There's a school on the south side of the street.
2: 0 Southeast Sherman Street, respondent ops 1, Bravo 401, Priority 6 Alpha back pain, 3120 Southeast Sherman Street, respondent ops 1 at 713.
1: He's off here.
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0: Were you canceled?
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1: Engine 3, go ahead.
0: Yeah, this is a 55. Can I have PD to my location?
1: We copy.

Engine 19 going on something exploding in the backyard, and caller is seeing smoke at 8420 Southeast Mill Street. Respondent Ops 1, Engine 19 going on an explosion, 8420 Southeast Mill Street. Our caller is hearing something exploding in the backyard and seeing smoke. Respondent Ops 1 at 723.

Rescue 31, Medic 310, Party 2 Bravo, bleeding issue 14902 Southeast Powell Boulevard. Respondent Ops 1, Rescue 31, Medic 310, Party 2 Bravo, bleeding issue 14902 Southeast Powell Boulevard. Respondent Ops 1 at 726.

Engine 20, lift assist, Westmoreland Union Manor, 6404 Southeast 23rd Avenue, Unit 447, respondent ops 1. Engine 20, lift assist, Westmoreland Union Manor, 6404 Southeast 23rd Avenue, Unit 447, respondent ops 1 at 728.

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0: 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There's no fire problems, just a lithium battery that exploded. We're going to be clearing.
1: 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It's 1031.

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Bravo 403, Party 6 Alpha, sick person, JR's convenience store, 1140 Southwest Jefferson Street, respond on Ops 1. 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
0: 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I'm about to take vitals. We just need a BLS unit.
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Truck 4, Medic 300, Party 2, Bravo Fall, Hill Park Apartments 2707, Southwest 1st Avenue, Unit 307, Respondent Ops 1. 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

Navit 314, Party 4 Delta, sick person, 3141 Northeast 148 Avenue, Unit 218, respond on Ops 1, 813.

Rescue 11 medic 313, party 2 Delta bleeding issue, 8418 Southeast Inslee Street, respondent ops 1. 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

0: PSR 6. Ops 1, PSR 6. Hey, we just got an update. This person said they're fine and not wanting any kind of resource.
1: 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Thank you.

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Engine 18, illegal burn, 11147, Southwest Capitol Highway, respond on Ops 1. Engine 18, illegal burn, someone having a back or side yard fire, 11147, Southwest Capitol Highway, respond on Ops 1, that's 825.

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0: Squad 1, Medic 316, Party 2, Delta, Chest Pain, Northwest 6th Avenue and Gleason Street, Respondent Ops 1. Squad 1, Medic 316, Party 2, Delta, Chest Pain, Northwest 6th Avenue and Gleason Street, Respondent Ops 1, it's 828.
1: Information Ops 3 is going to be used for a Party 1 Delta structure fire, North Lombard and North Burr Avenue. This will be on Ops 3.
0: Dispatch with a Delta level structure fire, North Lombard Street and North Burr Avenue. Our caller is seeing smoke from a gray building near this intersection. This is for Engine 22, Engine 26, Engine 17, Truck 22, and C2. They'll be on Ops 3. Dispatch with a Delta level structure fire, North Lombard Street and North Burr Avenue. Caller reporting smoke from a gray building by this intersection. This is for Engine 22, Engine 26, Engine 17, Truck 22, and C2 on Ops 3. It's 829.

0: can be a repeat of the Delta structure fire we have at North Lombard Street, North Burt Avenue. Caller seems to be a passerby, is driving, presumably past the location. Reported seeing smoke coming from the front of a gray building, which they reported as a single-family home. And they are no longer at this location. They're saying it's on the north side of Lombard between Alma and Burr, mid-block. This is going to be for engine 22, engine 26, engine 17, truck 22, C2, and we're on off street.
1: C2, copy. Update, just the one caller, a lot of traffic on Lombard.
0: Affirmative, just the one caller.

0: 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We have a one-story small restaurant. We do have smoke showing from the Varela side. Dispatch, can you bounce us up to a full box? Edge 22 will be Lombard Command. Edge 22B will be fired.
1: Edge 22 arrives, single story, small restaurant, smoke from the Bravo side, making this a box. 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
4: 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On Ops 4, it's 834.
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2: Command, do we have a confirmation? 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
5: And command from Truck 22, we've confirmed it's just the smoker. 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We can clear everybody else.

0: Dispatch, we put a recall on this. We'll keep Station 22. Other companies can return. We'll go to Office 1. You can have Office 3. Dispatch copies recall Box 2218. Structure fire at presumably the Big Kahuna's Barbecue, 7123 North Lombard Street. Keeping Station 22 working. Everybody else can be cleared. Command from dispatch, if you're able to confirm that address, that's what I updated it to.
1: Just the structures on the east side of the park doesn't sound like it's actually spread to anything so far. It's for Engine 74, Engine 31, Rescue 11, C7, and Rescue 31. 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

0: information the box response at Lombard and Alma is being recalled. Station 22 working, Ops 3 is clear. Information at 837.
1: Doing it this time, C7 is rising, has Pacific Street Command, still mobile. And then C7, the only additional I have is on the east side of the park, and that the caller had hit it with an extinguisher, got it down to just smoldering.
2: C7, Command copy, thanks.

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1: Right.
0: Yeah, why don't you bring a water can, come into the park, and head east. I'm trying to make contact. Sounds like there's a park ranger here as well. I'm trying to locate the fire.
1: 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Water can, head east. 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
1: Is that 4?
0: Oh, sorry, I got it backwards there. C7 from dispatch.
2: This is command go.
0: The guy who called it in was the maintenance supervisor at the Davenport Apartments. That's 665 Northeast 178, right around the corner there. If you go to that complex and head to the west side of it, he may be still in the area, able to flag you down or maybe better line of sight from there.

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1: Good.
0: You saw the RP for the Davenport. Oh, disregard. Engine 74, just a little north of your location along the fence line.

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1: C2.
0: I'm not sure if you can do it, but on that address on Lombard, if you can put that's a Hawaiian restaurant with a known smoker to act up, that would be great. Just so we have that reference in the notes if that call comes in again, because until they get that cleaned up, you might get another call on that building.
1: Okay, got it. Yeah, I'll make a note, and I can put an info unit on it just in case anyone else calls in about it.
0: Yeah, it's all contained, and the current contents are just it's letting it kind of burn out, so to speak, and they're going to get cleaned up, but you might get a couple other calls in the meantime.

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Respondent Ops 1 at 853.

Engine 15 on the air, medic 1319, Party 1 Echo Overdose, Operation Night Watch Shelter, 1432 Southwest 13th Avenue, patients outside on the sidewalk, respond on Ops 1. Engine 15, medic 1319, Party 1 Echo Overdose, Operation Night Watch Shelter, 1432 Southwest 13th Avenue, patients outside on the sidewalk, respond on Ops 1 at 854.

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2: Engine 4, Medic 302, Party 2, Delta, Overdose, Gretchen Caffrey Commons, 1240 Southwest Columbia Street. Engine 15 and Medic 1319 were tapped out in an overdose nearby. Unable to confirm if it's the same thing. 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Engine 7. The fire on the sidewalk, Southeast 122 Avenue and Madison Street. Respond on Ops 1. Engine 7, someone with a fire on the sidewalk, Southeast 122 Avenue and Madison Street, Southeast Corner. Respond on Ops 1 at 855. Medic 1320, police on scene requesting you code 1. Outbound I-205 at Sandy Boulevard. Respond on Ops 1, 855.

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1: 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The brush fire is knock apart. Station 74 is working. 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
2: For you, Medic 302, this will be an overdose on the Columbia side. And just an FYI, Engine 15 and Medic 1319 are going to another overdose around the corner at Operation Nightwatch. We weren't able to confirm if it's the same thing or not, so it's possible that's two patients here.
3: Engine 4, copy.
4: This is a recall of the grass fire in Atoka Park, 17550 Northeast Pacific Street. Station 74 working, all others clearing. Ops 4 is clear, it's 857.

0: 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Station 74 is working. Ops 4 is clear.
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4: Negative.

0: for engine 3 over the air. Bravo level small outside fire for some smoldering bark dust across Johnson Street from the Bradshaw building, which is 811 Northwest 19 Avenue. Respondent Ops 1 for engine 3 over the air. Bravo level small outside fire for some smoldering bark dust across the street on the south side of the Bradshaw building, 811 Northwest 19 Avenue. Respondent Ops 1 at 0900.
1: Where was the patient? 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
0: Yeah, on the Farm Track 87 MDT, it's saying out of service. Are you showing Farm Track 87 in service on your end?
1: That's affirmative. 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

for engine 21 over the air. Monitored commercial fire alarm at 1025 Southeast Pine Street. Respond on ops 1. Engine 21 over the air. Monitored commercial fire alarm 1025 Southeast Pine Street. Respond on ops 1 at 904.

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1: Medic 1320, go ahead. Medic 1320 on scene and standing by.

For truck 3 over the air, medic 313 responding with police for a Delta level vehicle accident, motorcycle versus vehicle, Northwest 16th Avenue, Northwest Everett Street, respond on Ops 1. For truck 3 over the air, medic 313 responding with police on a Delta level vehicle accident, motorcycle versus vehicle, Northwest 16th Avenue, Northwest Everett Street, respond on Ops 1 at 907.

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0: Just getting confirmation that this is off ramp control at 5000.
1: If you can access it, we can see it on the ODOT camera. You can access it from the side streets.
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0: 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They're just working on the alarm.
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0: Are you a medic? 313, please on scene. 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
1: 10-3, copy. 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

for engine 23 over the air, Bravo level, outside fire to the east side near the railroad tracks, 3425 Southeast 18th Avenue. There's not enough one. For engine 23 over the air, Bravo level, outside fire near the railroad tracks on the east side of 3425 Southeast 18th Avenue. Respond on us 1 and 924.

Medic 1309, Priority 4, Charlie Transfer from Sapphire at Cedar Crossings, 6003 Southeast 136th Avenue, Respondent Ops 1. Medic 1309, Priority 4, Charlie Transfer from Sapphire at Cedar Crossings, 6003 Southeast 136th Avenue, Respondent Ops 1 at 926.

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Bravo 436 Alpha, back pain, 338 Southeast 76th Avenue, respondent Ops 1 at 927.

0: 322.
1: Sorry, 322, go ahead.
0: 322, can we get a VLS unit to our call for any messages, please?
1: Copy, and you said just a VLS unit?
0: Three twenty two, yes, affirm. Just a VLS unit for a lift assist.

Bravo 404, you're being requested by Medic 322 on scene in need of some lifting assistance. 3723 Northeast Garfield Avenue, Unit 45, respond on Ops 1. Bravo 404, you're being requested by Medic 322 on scene in need of some lifting assistance. 3723 Northeast Garfield Avenue, Unit 45, respond on Ops 1 at 933.

PSR 6 checking on a female in front of 4127 Southeast Clinton Street. Respondent Ops 1. PSR 6 checking on a female in front of 4127 Southeast Clinton Street. Respondent Ops 1 at 937.

Medic 316, place on scene, request you code 1 for a male patient, Southwest 10th Avenue, Southwest Yamhill Street, respond on Ops 1. Medic 316, police on scene, request you code 1 for a male patient, Southwest 10th Avenue, Southwest Yamhill Street, respond on Ops 1 at 937.

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0: Yeah, what's the incident at Willamette River Hawthorne Bridge?
1: It's just a caller reporting that there's someone on a ski boat speeding around and waving around orange flags. Units are en route.
0: All right, I'm just doing all the covers.

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Extended stay 3013 Northeast 181 Avenue, Unit 124, Respondent Ops 1. Party 4 AMR request for code 3 ALS from the LAQ. Extended stay 3013 Northeast 181 Avenue, Unit 124, Respondent Ops 1 at 947.

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2: We are just looking through the call notes trying to make a decision on police. We were unintentionally posting at the scene, so we are already on scene, but we haven't moved our vehicle. I think we're going to be good without police for now. We'll check and advise.
0: Sounds good. I agree.

Bravo 402, Party 6, Omega, sick person, Rivera Mansions, 2220 Southeast 174 Avenue, Unit B, Baker 7, Respondent Ops 1. Bravo 402, Party 6, Omega, sick person, Rivera Mansions, 2220 Southeast 174 Avenue, Unit B, Baker 7, Respondent Ops 1 at 950.

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for truck 7 over the air, medic 1360, priority 2, Charlie chest pain, Narrow Wellness Center, 12360 East Burnside Street, unit 2, respond on ops 1. Truck 7, medic 1360, priority 2, Charlie chest pain, Narrow Wellness Center, 12360 East Burnside Street, unit 2, respond on ops 1 at 953.

Bravo 404, Party 6 Alpha, abdominal pain, Mead Building, 421 Southwest 5 Avenue, respond on Ops 1, standby for additional tap out. 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

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For Rescue 11, Engine 11 on the air, Medic 310, Party 2, Delta Breathing Problem, 5617 Southeast 88 Avenue, Unit 13, Respondent Ops 1 at 1001.

Medic 317, Friday 4, Charlie, abdominal pain, Gresham Women's Shelter, 16141 East Burnside Street, respondent Ops 1. Medic 317, Friday 4, Charlie, abdominal pain, Gresham Women's Shelter, 16141 East Burnside Street, respondent Ops 1 at 10:03.

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Engine 15, Bravo level, electrical lines down in the roadway, 3800 Southwest Humphrey Boulevard, respond on Ops 1. Engine 15, Bravo level, electrical line down in the roadway, 3800 Southwest Humphrey Boulevard, respond on Ops 1 at 1018.

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Engine 22, Medic 354, Priority 2, Delta breathing problem, 8510 North Swift Way, Unit 41, respond on Ops 1. Engine 22, Medic 354, Priority 2, Delta breathing problem, 8510 North Swift Way, Unit 41, respond on Ops 1 at 1026.

0: Hey, is Upland open? Can we take that off of Columbia?
1: That's negative. The gate's closed. You're going to have to come Iris Way. That's the only way to access these apartments.
0: 54, we copy. We'll be there eventually. Sorry.

Medic 1318, Party 4, Charlie, sick person, 2564 Northwest Xavier Street, respond on ops 1. Medic 1318, Party 4, Charlie, sick person, 2564 Northwest Xavier Street, respond on ops 1 at 1035.

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2: Engine 14, Bravo level, small outside fire. I'll be in the alley behind Banks, 2715 Northeast Alberta Street, responding Ops 1. Engine 14, Bravo level, small outside fire in the alley behind Banks, 2715 Northeast Alberta Street, responding Ops 1 at 1037. Engine 15, are you monitoring tap out? Ops 1's looking for you.
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0: 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Police are en route. They're asking where you want the traffic control.
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0: He's there if you'd like. We have another caller saying this is going to be medical, so we're going to get them started.
1: Copy. We're 2 minutes out. 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

Medic 313, deputies en route, requesting you code 1 to stage for a hold. 18821 Northwest Reader Road, respondent ops 1. 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

0: Rescue 19, Engine 19 over the air, Medic 302, Party 2, Delta semi-conscious person, Kellogg Middle School, 3400 Southeast 69 Avenue, Respondent Ops 1. Rescue 19, Engine 19, Medic 302, Party 2, Delta semi-conscious person, Kellogg Middle School, 3400 Southeast 69 Avenue, Respondent Ops 1, attempted to 2. 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
3: 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PSR 2.
0: PSR 2, go ahead.
3: MR to code 3 if they're not already.
0: Yep, they're in route code 3. For an unconscious patient. 4 Southeast Malcolm Street. Do not have an off channel for you just yet. Engine 20, you're being requested mutual aid on an unconscious or fainting patient by Clackamas County. 2844 Southeast Malcolm Street. 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
2: Arriving.
1: CO2 arriving. Engine 20, I'll try to get an ops channel. 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
3: I'd be advised, we were not set up on that last call, and we are in alert.
1: Rescue 19, I copy. It should have come through your radio. I will check back and check the logs.

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1: Medic 302, copy. 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
2: 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Thank you.

0: Medic 317.
1: Medic 317, go ahead.
0: 317, due to the fact this is a respiratory call and probably should have been a 2, and the size of... Medic 317, due to the nature of the call and the patient work 320, if we could start fire code 1 in case we need assistance.
1: Copy code 1 fire.

for truck one over the air, medic 306, party two, Delta unconscious person, watermark at the Pearl, 1540 Northwest 13 Avenue, unit 1502, respond on ops one. Truck one over the air, medic 306, party two, Delta unconscious person, watermark at the Pearl, 1540 Northwest 13 Avenue, unit 1502, respond on ops one at 1059.

0: Engine 7-6, you're being requested for possible lifting assistance by Medic 317, already en route. 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
0: 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IP police are on scene.
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Rescue 74, Medic 312, Friday 2 Delta breathing problem, 20145 Northeast Sandy Boulevard, Unit 34, Talker Stops 1. Rescue 74, Medic 312, Friday 2 Delta breathing problem, Rolling Hose, Mobile Terrorist, 20145 Northeast Sandy Boulevard, Unit 34, Talker Stops 1, that's 1114.

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0: We just got towed to the station, but I got nothing on my MDT. Can you resend the call to us if we have one?
1: Yes. Sorry, hold on just a second. I don't see you on a call for the last hour and a half. I'm not sure why you got tones. We're looking into it, though.
0: Okay, we'll remain AIQ. Thanks.
1: It's 1234.

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1: Stand by, I'll check. Nobody is en route yet.
0: Copy that. We've spoken with the ME, so the only thing left is for PD.
1: Okay, I will pass that along.

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Talk group stops 1, Engine 9, Medic 328, Pretty 2, Charlie Chespain, Southeast Belmont, and 4-2 on the eastbound bus. 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

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Bravo 405, Pretty 6 Alpha, sick person, do good shelter, 9723 Northeast Sandy Boulevard, Unit 216, Tucker Tops 1. Bravo 405, Pretty 6 Alpha, sick person, do good Multnomah shelter, 9723 Northeast Sandy Boulevard, Unit 216, Tucker Tops 1, it's 1247. Engine 1, Medic 322, Pretty 2 Alpha Seizure, Oasis Day Center, 599 Northwest 6th Avenue, Tucker Tops 1. Engine 1, Medic 322, Pretty 2 Alpha Seizure, Oasis Day Center, 599 Northwest 6th Avenue, Tucker Tops 1, it's 1247.

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0: Squad 1, Medic 313, Pretty 2, Charlie Overdose, Northwest Broadway and Hoyt, Talker Stops 1. Squad 1, Medic 313, Pretty 2, Charlie Overdose, Northwest Broadway and Hoyt, Talker Stops 1, 1252.

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0: 302 on scene. Squad 1, Medic 313, if 313, if you've located your patient, I don't know, I'm wondering if we have a duplicate here. We have just gotten a report that the patient is up and walking off.

0: Ops 1 from Squad 1. So we're going to clear this. 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
0: Truck 4 has arrived to a 13-story residential high-rise. 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

Engine 1, Medic 313, Pretty 2, Charlie Stroke, Pals Books, 1005 West Burnside Street, Tucker Stops 1. 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

Medic 1329, police on scene requesting you code 1, Southeast Morrison and Grand, talk group stops 1. 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And engine 1, you can clear. 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

0: 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Are you guys canceling us?
1: That's a negative. We're not canceling, but dispatch canceled both of us.
0: Copy that. We'll be clear.
2: This is a new dispatcher, but from my understanding, the medic still needs to go. Engine 1 was one being cleared because it was a priority 4 call. 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
0: 313, copy. Still on the call.

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0: 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Truck 1 minute 316, Priority 2, Delta Fall, Yard Department, 941 Northwest NATO Parkway, Ops 1, 1318.
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Squad 12, Bravo 405, requesting you code 3, Northeast Sandy, Northeast 82 Avenue, Ops 1, 1328.

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0: 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They got nothing else in their hands. 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
0: Yeah, we're trying to find you. Where are you at?
1: On 82nd, southbound, right above Gleason.
0: All right, squad 12 copies. Just to confirm, you are southbound 82 cross street of Gleason.
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0: Okay, I want to confirm, you're at 8-2 in Hasselo, because your GPS appears to be broken. So if that's the case, I need to get you...
1: I'm on 80 seconds in Haswell. Our GPS is down.
0: Copy, I'm going to get this updated. Squad 12, Medic 1308, y'all can probably disregard.
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0: Information dispatches having out a rollover accident, 77 Delta. It's 1435 Northeast 81 Avenue. They're going to be on Aux 6, 1340.
1: Aux 6, report of a vehicle that flipped. 1435 Northeast 81 Avenue. Engine 19, engine 28, truck 7C3, medic 314 on a priority 2 Delta. Vehicle that slipped, does say possibly a person trapped, 1435 Northeast 81 Avenue on up 6 at 1340.

0: Squad 12.
1: Squad 12, been off on.
0: Sit down, roll over, please.
1: Copy, got you added to it. They're going to be on op 6.
2: 435 Northeast 81st Avenue. 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Occupant was still trapped, but they were breaking glass to try to get them out. We have engine 19, engine 28, truck 7, C3, medic 314, and squad 12 working on ops 6 and 1342.
3: C3, copy the readback.

0: Squad 12 arrived. We have one car on its side. We have some people calling out right now. Squad 12 will have Halsey Command. Squad 12B will be investigating. We'll give you a patient count here in a moment.
1: Right inside, people crawling out. Squad 12 with Halsey Command and Squad 12B investigating 1343.
2: Risen 19, we're about to arrive. 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

0: Command for Major 19. Might want to have Truck 7 come in off at 82nd to come nose to nose with us.
1: Alpha, we're going to be going north on 82nd.
2: Yeah, that's affirmative. If you're coming north on 82nd, you come in off of Wasco. North on 81st, you'll come right into the scene here, go off to traffic, nose to nose with 19th.
1: That's affirmative. That's our plan.
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0: 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We got the vehicle stabilized with the chalk block for now.
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2: Yeah, copy that. 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I mean, if you got to cut it, cut the roof to make it easier, go ahead and do that.
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0: 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Room 405, smoke, Ops 1, Engine 3. Smoke detector alarm, Abbey Hotel, 2235 West Burnside, Ops 1, 1349.
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Bravo 401, police on scene requesting you to 8855 Northeast Levee Road, Alps 1, 1351.

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0: 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Are we able to request prompt response to a call?

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1: Copy. I was thinking the same thing. Okay, we'll try.
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Medic 317, police hunting and questioning you, start in stage 5315 Southeast Harney, Ops 1, 1353.

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4: You guys go ahead. Clear.
1: Well, the incident, I'm going to keep all companies working. You can discontinue monitoring and you can out six back. Thanks for the help.
2: 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All companies will remain working. Dispatch no longer monitoring Ops 6. It's 1400.

0: I'm at a 317. We're about 5 to 7 minutes away. Are we going to go straight in?
1: 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They just updated. Y'all can go straight in upon arrival.
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Calaroga Terrace, 1202, excuse me, 1400 Northeast 2nd, room 1202, Ops 1, 1404.

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Medic 1309, Priority 4, Charlie, sick person, Vista St. Clair Apartments, 1000 Southwest Vista, Unit 520, Ops 1, 1404. Engine 72 on a lift assist, 1532 Southeast Ironwood Lane, Ops 1. Engine 72, lift assist, 1532 Southeast Ironwood Lane, Ops 1 at 1405.

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Traffic accident. Southeast Holgate, Southeast 32 Avenue, Ops 1. Engine 25, Medic 302. Respond with police, priority 2, Bravo. Injury accident, Southeast Holgate, Southeast 32 Avenue, Ops 1, 1440. Bravo 403, priority 6, Bravo, behavioral issue, 16828 Northeast Oregon Street, Ops 1, 1414.

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